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Good to be out there today from noon until 1. We'll move just a little further south to Auburn, Coastal Farm and Ranch next Wednesday. Your Hank hat coming to you.

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1: From Seattle to Shoreline, north on I-5, a 35-minute ride. Traffic is heavy and slow in pockets northbound I-5 from before the West Seattle Bridge and north through the work zone over the Ship Canal Bridge with only your two left lanes open. This set up in place until the end of the year. As you make your way southbound on I-5, Shoreline to Seattle, 52 minutes. Your ride home has your slow mid-span 520 west to I-5 into Seattle. Southbound 405 slower in between our Lake Washington bridges and less than a 25-minute ride. Bellevue south on 405 and east on I-90 into Issaquah. Southbound drivers I-5 Federal Way to Tacoma. You're looking at 35 minutes. Tukwila south to Tacoma, take you 51 minutes. And on the Valley Freeway, a Renton south to Auburn, you're looking at just about 32 minutes. No issues to report in the South Sound and the Northwest News Radio Traffic Center. I'm Karen Trombley.
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6: From Seattle to Shoreline North on I-5, a 35-minute ride. Traffic is heavy and slow in pockets northbound I-5 from before the West Seattle Bridge and north through the work zone over the Ship Canal Bridge with only your two left lanes open. This set up in place until the end of the year. As you make your way southbound on I-5, Shoreline to Seattle, 52 minutes. Your ride home has your slow mid-span 520 West to I-5 into Seattle. Southbound 405 slower in between our Lake Washington bridges and less than a 25-minute ride. Bellevue south on 405 and east on I-90 into Issaquah. Southbound drivers I-5 Federal Way to Tacoma. You're looking at 35 minutes. Tukwila south to Tacoma, take you 51 minutes. And on the Valley Freeway, a Renton south to Auburn, you're looking at just about 32 minutes. No issues to report in the South Sound and the Northwest News Radio Traffic Center. I'm Karen Trombley.
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17: Hank's crammed so many amazing country hits into this next Hankathon. It's Fire Hazard. You call the fire department, we'll fire up the uninterrupted music. Let her go!

mission this summer has been put a Hank hat on every head. We will continue that next Wednesday. Going to be at Coastal Farm and Ranch in Auburn. Stop by. You can do some roping. You can do some picking up of your free Hank hat. And that's all you got to do. Drive up. We'll even walk it over to you. 101.5 Hank FM. 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

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I'm Jeff Connell. How about we get you some free tickets to Alison Krauss? 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It's you.

0: punching an extra hole in his belt to keep his songs up. 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

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It is surreal. Got an 18-year-old son. Just felt like he graduated high school yesterday. I mean, he was only born like last week. So how is he moving into his dorm and starting college today?

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I'm Jeff Connell. 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

the newly single, Mr. Roll, 101.5 Hank FM, playing Seattle's Real Country. My name's Jeff Connell. Thanks for cranking the Hank today. We don't take that for granted. It means a lot that you choose to listen, and appreciate it very much.

0: cranking the Hank and vowing the next time gas goes under $4 a gallon to put some money away in the freezer.
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Look, I know this sounds stupid, but I love these songs. 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

Ago, it was New Year's Eve in Belton, Texas, which is right in the heart of Texas up near Temple. And we performed at the Bell County Expo Center, which is about a 10,000 seat capacity dome. And we started our show out and we played A Better Man about eight or nine times that night while the film crew took footage from that and of the dancers. We had a big dance floor out in front. And we filmed that until the end of the show, which was just after midnight. And we took a break, ate some breakfast, and then started filming all the close-ups, just working around myself and the band. We did that for about two more hours and then got up early the next morning where we went out to the Solanas Ranch, which is just a little bit west of there, and shot all the footage of me leaving the house, driving away in the pickup truck. Two full days. It gives you an appreciation for the work that goes into making movies, especially.

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Just stare back at him until it's really

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It's no secret that Hank is an animal in bed. Specifically a koala, because he sleeps like 22 hours at a time. 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

I like a lot of kinds of music, but that bro country thing, that's not for me. 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

not sure if this next song is going to play as an MP3, CD, cassette, 8-track, or record. Because really, it's been all of those things. It's another classic from Hank's Music.

My name is Rosalie. I am from Lake Stevens. I love cranking up to 101.5 Hank FM. I love that this station plays all the older music because it brings me back to the good old

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0: 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Seriously, why so many? What are you people doing with

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1: Well, I started out with Lester Flatt when I was 13. I think that's about the best start you could ever hope for in country music. Because he was a loved and respected pioneer and a senior member of the Opry. And that automatically put me in the company of Roy Acuff and Bill Monroe and Ernest Tubb and those kind of folks. And those are the people that invented what we know and love as country music today, I think. And it was a wonderful feeling. There's a lot of power around it and a lot of originality and a lot of free spirits. And I think it was a great way to get started.

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1: Good morning. A Washington State Auditor's Office report has found that the State Department of Children, Youth, and Families lacked adequate internal controls and failed to comply with state law or agency policies in several agencies, including unlicensed child care and child abuse and neglect investigations. Time is running out for Seattle Public Schools and its teachers union to reach a new contract agreement before the start of the upcoming school year. The school district's thousands of students should return to the classroom on September 2nd. But after months of negotiations, the teachers union has threatened to strike if a deal isn't made. Dominic Canzone, Josh Naylor, and Taylor Ward each drove in two runs as the Seattle Mariners bounced back from that embarrassing loss Tuesday. They beat the Milwaukee Brewers last night 7-5. I'm Brian Calvert for news and information anytime. I'll meet you over on Northwest News Radio, 97.7 AM 1000.
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2: Got lots of early daylight, especially for North Sounders. We still have some patches of fog, pretty routine areas. Highway 2 coming across a trestle. Check to travel time for westbound folks heading out of Lake Stevens. It's still about 20 minutes of travel time climbing. Just careful again through that fog. That may be actually at street level. Maybe a little bit at street level too on SR9 between Marsh Road and Lowell Larimer Road. I don't have a delay for you in or out of Snohomish. State Route 522 westbound builds coming out of Monroe. You've got some fog too. 23 minutes, so down to I-405. 405 southbound exiting at State Route 522. There is a stalled vehicle. It's off to the left side out of the travel lanes. Careful, though, immediately exiting there. It's still about 14 minutes from Linwood down to Woodinville. I-5 coming south from Everett to Seattle is up to 35 minutes. Not jammed up just yet with no express lanes. In the Northwest News Radio Traffic Center, I'm Libby Kay.
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1: Good morning. A Kenmore air pilot reported bad weather ahead and turned back toward Susha Island shortly before a float plane descended toward the water, struck the surface, and crashed into the rocks last month. That's according to a preliminary federal investigation released yesterday. It's the clearest account yet of the July 23rd crash in the San Juans. As Boeing ramps up production and tries to prove its troubled past is behind it, a new documentary is reopening questions about the whistleblowers of the past who tried to sound the alarm as safety and quality slipped. Free Fall, A Reckoning for Boeing, is now streaming on Netflix. Two firefighters sent to the hospital for smoke inhalation during a large fire at a Bellevue office building in the Crossroads neighborhood Wednesday. Everyone else was safely evacuated. I'm Brian Calvert for news and information anytime. I'll meet you over on Northwest News Radio, 97.7 AM 1000.
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2: We've got a rollover crash southbound I-5. As you're coming down in toward Olympia, just before, I believe, Capitol Boulevard, you've got pretty solid delays, it looks like, beyond Henderson Boulevard. If you can exit off at Henderson, you'll be able to actually skip around Capitol Way. It takes you down in toward Trosper Way. You can get back on I-5 southbound that way, or even north to get in toward Olympia and around these tie-ups. But two left lanes are blocked here, and we may have some activity for a while. It was getting a little brighter northbound I-5 coming over the Nisqually Bridge. It looked like some delay there. It's about 15 minutes now, Lacey to DuPont, so not too bad. Westbound State Route 410, an accident at the Traffic Avenue exit ramp. It technically has the right lane blocked here on your jam back to Valley Avenue. And if you're trying to exit add traffic, you can get by here. You just have to work around the crews carefully. It's going to be tough to get in toward Puyallup this morning from Sumner as a result. 167's okay. State Route 512, though, coming east, looks like it's bunching up around the South Hill Mall curve. 27 minutes already Lakewood out to Sumner. In the Northwest News Radio Traffic Center, I'm Libby Kay.
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You are the best. 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It's about the music. 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
2: Good morning. A Washington State Auditor's Office report has found that the State Department of Children, Youth, and Families lacked adequate internal controls and failed to comply with state law or agency policies in several agencies, including unlicensed child care and child abuse and neglect investigations. Time is running out for Seattle Public Schools and its teachers union to reach a new contract agreement before the start of the upcoming school year. The school district's thousands of students should return to the classroom on September 2nd, but after months of negotiations, the teachers union has threatened to strike if a deal isn't made. Dominic Canzone, Josh Naylor, and Taylor Ward each drove in two runs as the Seattle Mariners bounced back from that embarrassing loss Tuesday. They beat the Milwaukee Brewers last night 7-5. I'm Brian Calvert. For news and information anytime, I'll meet you over on Northwest News Radio, 97.7 AM 1000.
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3: Make sure you grab your sunglasses before you head out. It's really getting us this morning. It's bounce ahead of I-90, I'll tell you, between Seattle and Bellevue. It's like 15, 16 minutes. That's delayed by a handful. I'm not visually seeing so much bunched up traffic, but it's definitely bright. So please be careful as we build up here. Southbound 405 Linwood down to Woodinville is hitting about the 20-minute mark. Heaviest as you're approaching State Route 527. You're staying full down to State Route 522. Northbound 405 renting up to Bellevue, just hitting the half an hour mark. It looks like you are delayed as you're getting up toward Lake Washington Boulevard. Sounds pretty standard. But then you may be jamming up toward Coal Creek Parkway, and that may be bright sunshine because that camera sure is blinding me, honestly. Northbound side of I-5 is sluggish from that northern end of Boeing Field toward the West Seattle Bridge. You get about 20 minutes still from Tukwila to I-90. Now, South Sounders, you've got sun glare delay coming north on I-5 between Lacey and DuPont. Southbound I-5 coming down toward 101. We've had an accident here involving, I saw a vehicle on its side earlier. It looks like still that left lane is blocked. In the Northwest News Radio Traffic Center, I'm Libby Kay.
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4: Good morning. A Kenmore air pilot reported bad weather ahead and turned back towards Susha Islands shortly before a float plane descended toward the water, struck the surface, and crashed into the rocks last month. That's according to a preliminary federal investigation released yesterday. It's the clearest account yet of the July 23rd crash in the San Juans. As Boeing ramps up production and tries to prove its troubled past is behind it, a new documentary is reopening questions about the whistleblowers of the past who tried to sound the alarm as safety and quality slipped. Free Fall, A Reckoning for Boeing, is now streaming on Netflix. Two firefighters sent to the hospital for smoke inhalation during a large fire at a Bellevue office building in the Crossroads neighborhood Wednesday. Everyone else was safely evacuated. I'm Brian Calvert for news and information anytime. I'll meet you over on Northwest News Radio, 97.7 AM 1000.
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5: A Marysville coming south on I-5 down toward Everett. It's about 14 minutes. You are a little sluggish here as you're coming south of State Route 528. It doesn't look like State Route 529 is going to save you much travel time. This seems to be just volume. But your Everett to Seattle travel time has just hit the hour, just in fact over an hour and 5 minutes. When I check your Linwood to Seattle travel time, I-5 is the way. FYI, 405 is a real heavy crawl just between Linwood and Woodinville. That's at least a half an hour. I think that stall on the off-ramp, Tuesday Route 522 westbound's gone. But again, lots of volume, lots of bright sunshine here. If you're going from Linwood all the way down to Bellevue, you're already looking at about a 45-minute travel time. Got a half an hour, 405 northbound Brenton up to Bellevue. That seems pretty routine. I-5 is bunched up, Des Moines in towards SeaTac. You do have about 27 minutes federal way in towards SeaTac. That may just routine volume. I'll keep looking. But you know of anything you want to share, you certainly can. 206-421-1000. In the Northwest News Radio Traffic Center, I'm Libby Kay.
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0: 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And so is this Hankathon.

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Well, it's no secret that Hank is an animal in bed. Specifically a koala, because he sleeps like 22 hours at a time. But he will wake up for music like this.

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1: Good morning. A Washington State Auditor's Office report has found that the State Department of Children, Youth, and Families lacked adequate internal controls and failed to comply with state law or agency policies in several agencies, including unlicensed child care and child abuse and neglect investigations. Time is running out for Seattle Public Schools and its teachers union to reach a new contract agreement before the start of the upcoming school year. The school district's thousands of students should return to the classroom on September 2nd, but after months of negotiations, the teachers union has threatened to strike if a deal isn't made. Dominic Canzone, Josh Naylor, and Taylor Ward each drove in two runs as the Seattle Mariners bounced back from that embarrassing loss Tuesday. They beat the Milwaukee Brewers last night 7-5. I'm Brian Calvert for news and information anytime. I'll meet you over on Northwest News Radio, 97.7 AM 1000.
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2: We got off to a slow start northbound I-5 with some sun glare delay between Lacey and DuPont. It's still about 40 minutes between Olympia and Tacoma on northbound I-5. The delay between Lacey and DuPont is kind of dropping down maybe about 19 minutes. That's an improvement there, but still bright enough this morning coming north on I-5 in toward Tacoma over the Puyallup River Bridge, even eastbound Highway 16 travelers through Tacoma toward Orchard Street and Center Street. That looks like it's a bit jammed up. Eastbound side of Highway 18, watch out for road crews at mile point. I believe 26 or so. They're climbing up Tiger Mountain in the right lane. They're working today, so you've already got about 20 minutes just between Issaquah-Hobart Road and I-90. 405 is really full on the east side. Northbound, of course, rented up to Bellevue. That's about a half an hour. You're looking at a half an hour again. Linwood down to Woodinville. Very full and slow. Southbound side of I-5 with no express lanes. You're jammed still at 145th Street through Shoreline. It's going to take you about 45 minutes to get down to Seattle. And if you're thinking Aurora, that's already 9 minutes longer. In the Northwest News Radio Traffic Center, I'm Libby Kay.
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1: Good morning. A Kenmore air pilot reported bad weather ahead and turned back towards Susha Islands shortly before a float plane descended toward the water, struck the surface, and crashed into the rocks last month. That's according to a preliminary federal investigation released yesterday. It's the clearest account yet of the July 23rd crash in the San Juans. As Boeing ramps up production and tries to prove its troubled past is behind it, a new documentary is reopening questions about the whistleblowers of the past who tried to sound the alarm as safety and quality slipped. Free Fall, A Reckoning for Boeing, is now streaming on Netflix. Two firefighters sent to the hospital for smoke inhalation during a large fire at a Bellevue office building in the Crossroads neighborhood Wednesday. Everyone else was safely evacuated. I'm Brian Calvert for news and information anytime. I'll meet you over on Northwest News Radio, 97.7 AM 1000.
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2: A lot of bright sunshine got us off to a slower start. We're really full still on that southbound side of I-5, Aurora even too. But shoreline down to Seattle, starting at 145th Street, you're still looking at about 45, 50 minutes. Aurora doesn't even want to come into play as a suggestion for an alternate. Lake City Way, of course, folks have been taking as an alternate as well. There's a crash on Northeast 80th Street and 8th Avenue, and that's kind of in the mix where folks try to avoid the I-5 delays on the east side. So this is going to be a little trickier. Now, you're catching back up somewhat on westbound I-90 coming off of Mercer Island. That stall mid-span has been cleared down. It's still faster to stick to I-90 to get between Bellevue and Seattle than State Route 520. Southbound side of I-5, you've got delays trying to get through Tacoma. A crash by the spur here. It looks like it's the left center lane that's blocked at this point. It's going to be 38 minutes between the Federal Way and Lakewood. State Route 509 could save you upwards of 6 minutes. In the Northwest News Radio Traffic Center, I'm Libby Kay.
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2: 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Then at 1, it's another road test for Seattle's Queens of the Court. Storm into Dallas, stun the crowd, and steal the energy from the Wings. Don't miss a second of No Permission, No Apologies, all-out action on the court. 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

irrelevant, don't you think? 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

like a lot of kinds of music, but that road country thing, that's not for me. So when I found you guys, I was like, this is what it's all about. 101.5 Hank FM, Seattle's Real Country.

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6: 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The ones where you laugh until you can't anymore. 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
0: 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Hank's crammed so many amazing country hits into this next tankathon. It's Fire Hazard. You call the fire department, we'll fire up the uninterrupted music.
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From Hank's Music Vault, a timeless gem you won't hear anywhere else that's sure to ring a bell. 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

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And song 1 is...

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Windows and doors for every home. Martin is in Federal Way. Said, I want to hear Brad Paisley. There are so many great songs. I'll give you a list of 9. And you did. So you got 3 Big 3s. Here's your third today. Letter to me. If I

0: 1000 Traffic Center.
1: A lot of bright sunshine got us off to a slower start. We're really full still on that southbound side of I-5, Aurora even too. But short line down to Seattle, starting at 145th Street. You're still looking at about 45, 50 minutes. Aurora doesn't even want to come into play as a suggestion for an alternate. Lake City Way, of course, folks have been taking as an alternate as well. There's a crash on Northeast 80th Street and 8th Avenue, and that's kind of in the mix where folks try to avoid the I-5 delays on the east side. So that's going to be a little trickier. Now, you're catching back up somewhat on westbound I-90 coming off of Mercer Island. That stall mid-span has been cleared down. It's still faster to stick to I-90 to get between Bellevue and Seattle than State Route 520. Southbound side of I-5, you've got delays trying to get through Tacoma. A crash by the spur here. It looks like it's the left center lane that's blocked at this point. It's going to be 38 minutes between Federal Way and Lakewood. State Route 509 could save you upwards of 6 minutes. 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
4: Had a crash on northbound I-5 at 220th block in the HOV lane. It's on the left shoulder, so when you're trying to get on the freeway, it's half blocking the on-ramp as well, and you're slowing down before 104 on the way. Before this, northbound I-5 is slow in pockets from after Michigan Street and north through the work zone over the Ship Canal Bridge with only your two left lanes open. Just under an hour and 10 minutes northbound I-5, Seattle to Everett. Looking at your ride on 405, you're slow behind a crash. Now it's just left with a broken down vehicle. Left lane southbound 405 near a northeast 128th. Bellevue South to Renton, you're looking at 32 minutes. On the Valley Freeway, a 33-minute travel time southbound Auburn to Puyallup. And in the south sound, 16 east near Union, slow with a cleared crash. And 16 west through Gig Harbor with a Thursday drive. In the Northwest News Radio Traffic Center, I'm Karen Trombley.
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1: Sometimes you have these moments in life where you're reliving your nostalgia, but you got to block that so you don't take away the joy of the person whose actual experience it is. 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
1: A crash on northbound I-5 at 220th block in the HOV lane. It's on the left shoulder. So when you're trying to get on the freeway, it's half blocking the on-ramp as well. And you're slowing down before 104 on the way. Before this, northbound I-5 is slow in pockets from after Michigan Street and north through the work zone over the Ship Canal Bridge with only your two left lanes open. Just under an hour and 10 minutes northbound I-5, Seattle to Everett. Looking at your ride on 405. You're slow behind a crash. Now it's just left with a broken down vehicle. Left lane southbound 405 near a northeast 128th. Bellevue South to Renton, you're looking at 32 minutes. On the Valley Freeway, a 33-minute travel time southbound Auburn to Puyallup. And in the south, sound 16 east near Union, slow with a cleared crash. And 16 west through Gig Harbor with a Thursday drive. In the Northwest News Radio Traffic Center, I'm Karen Trombley.
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0: 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That's why he's got Hank's Music Vault, so he can remember where he keeps all the unforgettable country classics, just like this one. 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
1: 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Woo!

0: playing music from a time when the saying, any kid could grow up to be president of the United States, was a good thing.
1: Oh, wow!

Hopefully the traffic gods will smile on you today, and the freebie gods could be smiling too. Hank's 5P freebies, little big town tickets. If you want to go, absolutely free to you. You got a chance. We'll have your keyword coming up between 5 and 6. Text it to the Hank hotline. You got that on your phone already, right? If not, 206-421-1015. You'll need it after 5.

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0: 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The new version 3 Hank Trucker hats are here. 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
1: Got a crash that is blocking your 526 Boeing Freeway eastbound off-ramp to northbound I-5. You're jammed in and around it as you make your way from Shoreline into Everett. The ride home giving you a 44-minute ride. Shoreline south to Seattle, you're looking at 53 minutes, and you ride on 405 just under an hour. Northbound Bellevue to Linwood, Bellevue south to Renton, you're looking at 39 minutes. Your ride on 520 West, 405 to I-5, just under 25 minutes. Tonight, looking at a total closure of the westbound 520 off-ramp to I-5 northbound and East Roanoke. That's 10 tonight until 6 a.m. tomorrow morning. As you make your way southbound, Tukwila into Tacoma, just under an hour. Valley Freeway, 37 minutes. Southbound Auburn to Puyallup. Federal Way to Tacoma, just under 35 minutes. Construction has you moving about 30 miles an hour with this 18 eastbound, with your right lane blocked just south of Tiger Mountain Summit. In the Northwest News Radio Traffic Center, I'm Karen Trombley.
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